0: Supporting, con Salvo nel cuore, libere tutte e liberi tutti. Sì.
1: I think women actually don't want equal treatment. They couldn't handle it if they got it, quite a number of them.
2: 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I'm a samurai princess. I'll smash you. I'll

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Cause I'm a pop princess, a sassy songstress. We're all very impressed. What a revealing dress. 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You look so pretty, miss. You look so pretty. You look so pretty, miss.

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1: Women. Women. Women. Women. Women. Women. 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Women.

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Just be thankful that you're not alone and you've got some company from a big marine boys call

0: and make a statement this evening. I'd say you did it with an exclamation point.
1: Well, I don't think you can make a statement in the finals. I mean, this is just one game, and one game doesn't make a final. But we wanted to get out of the blocks quick. We got to defend our home court, you know, because we got three games out there. So that can make a big difference.

All right, brothers and sisters, it's showtime on 87.9 FM with your favorite selections from the musical spectrum. It's A Pasta Z.